0: town of Burlington, you have a PI accident at Bushnell and the bypass. It's a vehicle versus a wall, unknown injuries, unknown if the person is trapped in the vehicle. Attention, town of Burlington, fire and rescue, you have a PI accident at Bushnell and the bypass for a vehicle versus wall. Unknown injuries and unknown if the person is trapped. It's a white pickup, time tones 1901.
1: The in driver appears to be unconscious. Is slumped over in the steering wheel.
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0: Hey, Sam, can we get 908 out there as well? It looks like the vehicle is now leaving southbound on the bypass there. We have a 17 following as well. They're headed towards Pine on bypass.
2: Jamie, let's run to my court.
3: The town of Burlington units that are responding for this accident. It looks like the truck is leaving the scene now, so there's not going to be a patient on scene here.
4: Description of the other vehicle that's headed southbound.
5: Seven, would you like to still proceed?
4: Kind of start heading that way, not emergent, and until we can verify everybody's clear out of that area.
5: 937 copies.
0: Around here. Copy.
4: Travel on the bypass on 142.

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2: 908 to county, where do you need me?
1: This is not the vehicle, the party went southbound towards 142, heading towards Pine right now, this is just a bystander.

0: ahead.
1: You mark me at Bushnell on the bypass. I'm just going to stay put here. You can mark me in the area non-emergent until we get further.
0: I copy.
2: Oh, it's a Silver F-150. He's not the party involved. Party involved headed southbound on bypass towards Pine.
3: Copy. It's going to be the Norah King 2115 Ford F-150 2005.
0: To command. Go ahead.
4: Seven one seven seven Woodfield Lane.

0: hear further.
1: There's multiple squads, 908, was that the vehicle is southbound on the bypass?
2: I'm asking if that's where it's headed or if it's southbound on Pine.
3: One of the Burlington squad, we don't know yet. Just keep heading south on the bypass.
2: Copy that.
3: Worth County to start looking for it south of Spring Valley.
1: Copy.
4: 3753. Now I'll stage by Pine and bypass until I hear something further.
0: I copy.
5: County from 937, we'll stage at the quick trip.
0: Copy.
3: Dominic Henry to look for it.
1: 6-1, I copy.
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0: 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It looks like they're coming up on 51st Street.
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confirm, westbound on 50 is 50.

0: 464, Iowa, QLV 464. Going to be 15th and New Street.
1: Multiple squad pulses in there. Chester 46, they're going to be southbound on 350 seconds.

0: 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Arriving to runway Lakeland.
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1: Wisconsin 28, Adam Victor 8, Tom Ida 0, Nora. Nora will be at 45K.
0: Copy. 21 in route.
2: Utility 121. Yeah.
3: 6-9, I'm just trying to confirm that 28, Ida Queen, Lincoln, Victor, 464.
4: 45, all units are going to stay in quarters available. You can mark 945, 907, clear and return back in.
2: Copy. Do battalion 12. Is working out of inner op 1 if you would like to speak to their fire department deputies.
0: A message received. I'm, you can pretty much show me on scene right now. I'll be out doing face to face with deputies with the game plan here.

0: 4 excursion with the hazards on. I don't see the white truck yet, though.
1: 4-6, I copy. It should just be further ahead of that vehicle. However, we don't have that 17 on anymore there with Kenosha.
2: You sure, sir?
3: Yeah.

0: with that other silver Ford to get a statement real quick. Copy.
1: Ralph, with Lucy Uribe, you can just run him for any open cases and check his criminal history.

0: is not too far from his house. I'm walking him in down there. If he can call Twin Lakes PD direct and make sure they send a squad.
1: I copy. We also have Kenosha on the line, wondering about the potential charges.

0: Hold on from Rescue 242. Are you taking the county field?
1: That's the vehicle.
2: Copy.
3: So it's like he's missing his driver's side mirror.
2: Are you missing the driver's side mirror?

0: 14 and 35 for a unwanted party.
1: 14.
0: 30. Going to be at 9000 Florence Drive. There's a loud background. The 17 is wanting her 16-year-old son to leave. The call to, the caller is not answering dispatch. We have confirmed there's no weapons. Do you want additional?
2: Kid is known to not be cooperative with law enforcement, though, so I'll go ahead.
0: 14, I copied the kid's known to not be cooperative. You say you'd advise?
3: Dispatch from 937, you can mark as clear back and available for call.
4: Copy, 1921.

0: go ahead.
1: You can show me Tony Smith, but warning, I'll have that call as well.
0: Yes, you may copy.
2: He's not here yet. I'll wait a little bit.
0: 4-6, I copy.
3: Three.

0: Actively fighting or just yelling at each other?
1: 29 standby, 14, it sounds like it's just verbal. However, the mom is saying that the son hit her, but in the background, the call taker can just hear a verbal argument.
0: After surgery, late, she was there 1923.

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1: Edmonton 24.
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1: Go ahead.
0: For now.
1: Cover. You're not going to have fall detection. Lung company did make contact with the patient. He's not injured with us at the moment. He doesn't have the doors unlocked because you guys were out earlier.

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1: 371.
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0: 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She's conscious and breathing.
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0: 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Hello, Waterbird is requesting Max 12-8 to a second home for the large area search at N7227 Woodhill Lane, repeating N7227 Woodhill Lane. Units due to respond is Helen, City of Elvin with the squad, Lakeside with an ambulance, Sullivan and City of Elvin with the chief. Sullivan with an ATV, Gary with an ATV, Baltimore County Sheriff's Office, drone, notify division duty off.
1: Utility
0: Energy, Ambulance
1: 113.
0: Repeating, this is Mavis Division 103. To all locals, the Whitewater Fire Department is requesting Fax 12-8 to the second alarm level. Units to respond are Floyd Atkinson and Hallettsville with an engine, squads from Town of Elvin and City of Elvin, ambulances from Janesville and Mixside, chiefs from Fort Atkinson, Town of Elvin, Sullivan, and City of Elvin, with special equipment, Jefferson ATV, Troy Fire ATV, Whitewater, P with a drone, Sullivan ATV, Darien ATV, and Wallace County with a drone.
2: Lower County, Darien acknowledges the call and will be assembling it through.

0: Right.
1: I'm going to miss it, but is that the address of the ROS house, the 129 Short Lane?
2: Four 6. Copy. Walker County, push 151.
0: Push 151.
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0: 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Met 373 from Met 371 on local. We are just passing. We're just going to stop and give you a hand.
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0: we don't have the Monsan attach. 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It should be in our premise. We've been here like 7 times.
1: Your mom's going to be the Sierra Turner's party, correct?
0: Yeah, that's her.

0: dispatch to 612 for a suspicious vehicle. It's going to be on the 27,000 block of Pioneer Road. Possibly a male Hispanic, dark hair, facial hair, driving a light gray four-door sedan, Illinois 28 of Edward X-ray 19977EX19977 that followed the 17 while she was walking. And then pulled into someone's driveway, pulled back out on the road, going the same way she was going before, last seen westbound on Pioneer. We do have a 17 that doesn't look like they want to speak with an officer. Advise if you need a cover.
1: Sure,
2: this is
1: acknowledged everything on
2: iPhone. I did. I can just check in when they're in.
1: Copy. Interop one off script.
2: Negative. Interop one. That'll be on V Bank D Delta. I think it's 14 or 15.
0: 29, go ahead.
3: You also run a criminal on that Ricardo Garrido Gomez party that I ran in the call, and then send whatever you get for him and the other
0: 17 that doesn't look like they want to speak with an officer. Advise if you need.

0: Negative, interop 1. That'll be on B bank, C delta, I think it's 14 or 15.
1: 2-9, go ahead.
2: You also run a criminal on that Ricardo Garrido Gomez party that I ran in the call, and then send whatever you get for him and the other Border Patrol stuff that you have for the Uribe party. Are you able to email that to me?
1: Two-9. I'll send you a message if you could just respond with the email and I'll shoot it over to you.
2: Racing County.
1: I copy.

0: Dispatch 228, are you able to break for a assistance request 21? Copy, it's referencing 627 Shirley Drive, referencing the neighbors behind them, flashing a very bright light at them, also a red laser as well.
1: City of Belleville Fire, Medic 251, respond to for a diabetic patient at 211 Edsel Road.

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0: that are free. We have a Reckless 2900 block of 94th Street. It's a black pickup truck, loud exhaust, going over 50 eastbound on Duran. Say it's an ongoing issue.
1: Five seven, I can break.
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1: Chubby.
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0: Okay, I'm returning.
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1: Can you go ahead?
0: 3497.2.
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1: Do you serve me a suspicious 9,000 block of Michigan? Passerby said there was someone with a crowbar and a hood up trying to break into something.
0: Copy.
2: Boy David King, 9876, BDK, 9876. I believe the other one is going to be a black Lincoln getting off on 20 after they were racing. Custom plate, it's going to turn eastbound on 20 off the interstate. I didn't get the plate though. Black Lincoln sedan.
0: Copy, so behind it.
2: Negative, I'll be stopped at southbound 20 off ramp with the plate I gave you.
0: Copy.

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0: Maybe a Lincoln. 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Ida 510, I believe. Ayala, does that sound accurate? Paul Adam Lincoln, Ida 510 on a black Lincoln.
2: Like Lincoln MKZ.
0: Affirm, I'll have traffic at 20 at the Willow off ramp.
1: 14, I copy.

say David 4659, DXD 4659.

0: 7-8-4. But
1: the operator of this car admitted that they were racing, says he doesn't know the other people.
0: Yeah, he's already given the it wasn't him speech.

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It's going to be expired and clear.

Angeles 311, and Bloomfield General City Tower Alert. 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

0: 311, 311
1: on route. 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Over.
2: Black vehicle that was racing, any chance it could have been a Buick or no?
3: Negative, it was a Lincoln. I just checked my the plates on the dash cam, it was him.

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0: On the 17th request, do you want me to make contact with one of the residents? 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
0: 57, we don't have StoreMart storage in our system. 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
1: I believe it's the same unit.
0: All right, copy.
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0: 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Engine 141. Engine 121. Ambulance 122. Whitewater all call. And Whitewater tone alert. Respond to structure fire. At 111. County Highway U.
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0: 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It's engine 121.
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2: in Palmyra, ambulance en route. 46. 5, he's been sighted with a driver condition report to follow. You can leave me on it writing and we're both back en route to our county.
1: I copy.
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0: Continental on fire and Darien fire. 111 Fire Department has a structure fire. 111 County Road U. 111 County Trunk U. For a machine on fire. You are due to see Tadadalvin with a truck and a chief. And Darien with a tender. County Clear 2021.
1: Well, that machine clear.
0: 10-4 car 122 and that's call 2.

0: 24-0-24-1. Do you have enough power left for an engine response to what we want, or we're going to chase now?
1: I'm sending the truck.
0: Alright, sorry about this. They're sending the tower, but you've got enough personnel?
1: Affirmative.

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1: That's fine, you're taking a pass on a Jeep, I understand that.
0: Just got flown, this is kind of as quick as possible. That's interesting.

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1: Whitewater.
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0: 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Point in time, it's all dry cam system is coming on it. No active flames at this time. It is still dropping.
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0: 7, AUU 1867, I'll be on watch just west of the Ewart Station lane 1.
1: This is Galena Wild 3, for a local, the Whitewater Fire Department has shut off the box 12-8, by the authority of the incident commander. 2-1-3 clear, 2041.

0: Porter Abbey, you're valid as a local.
1: Go ahead.
0: Are you guys coming back towards the squad?
1: We're back up towards staging. We can start walking towards you.
0: We can do this.
1: Okay.

0: Charlie 20,000, squawk 251. We're clear of what's still lane, returning quarters.
1: Tower 2052.
2: Animal at large.
3: 908.
2: 908 is going to be on the 500 block of Bridge Street in the Adrian's parking lot, referencing a grayish black poodle type dog running around with no collar.
3: 908.
1: No collar fire. Medic 261, and Foghorn Tower alert. Respond to a medical call at 219 South Lewis Street, Unit 6.

0: dispatch, tower 241 is on scene, Whitewater.
1: Yeah, Yellow
0: 121. 21 to dispatch, tower 241 is on scene.
2: Pushing good.
3: Dispatch, ambulance 121 has been cleared of Woodfield Lane by command, returning to quarters.
1: Ambulance 121, regarding.

0: September, urine out for a 44-year-old female stating that her stomach hurts. She's not really answering my questions. She's conscious and breathing, says that she's had pain for a few hours.
1: Hi, copy.
0: Go ahead. There is also an address card here as of the summer of last year. Possible bed bug infection. Just for your work.
1: Med 261 copies. Thank you.

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1: Dad.
0: Tender 231 has been cleared by command, returning to quarters.
1: Flores County, Elkhorn Med 261.
2: Med 261.
1: Med 261 on scene.
2: 2058.

0: 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Utility 121 has been cleared from command and is returning to course.
1: Sequence 404.

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1: 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Palmetto is still there. Can you clear them?
0: Copy.
2: From Wolfie, Palmetto ambulance is out of our incident.
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0: I copy your girlfriend. 9-year-old female spouse got dizzy. 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

0: 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Ambulance 121 is en route, Locust Line.
1: He is a 51-year-old male, vomiting blood. He is also pale and sweating, conscious and breathing normally, but heavy. Whole body hurts. The blood was described as dark red blood.
0: Ambulance 121, copies edition.

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1: Go ahead.
0: We're getting a backpack and quarters in just about a minute here. If you guys need anything additional, call and you'll get a medic.
1: Once you get headquarters, go ahead and send the second medic out on Ambulance 122.
0: Yeah, I'll be okay.
2: 2220, I copy.

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1: Cryo 121.
0: You can show me that to look for me.
1: Cryo 121,
0: Rockefeller,
1: please.
0: U-121. Utility,
1: 1-1. 121's
0: back in quarters.

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2: I'm not saying.
0: It's a Wisconsin plate, but they didn't get the numbers or letters. The front end of this Sienna is hanging off from previous damage.
3: I copy from Spring and 67.
0: I copy. Any other closer squad advice?

Northwest 230 for a traffic hazard. It's going to be southbound 335. Debris in the road from a semi. It's going to be in lane 2 and 3.

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0: your squads near that reckless on the interstate. It's going to be southbound. They're passing 333. Two-way, copy.
1: Me on that.
0: 5-7.
2: 3140.
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0: 20. What's that 65 Houston?
1: You just cleared a stop on 20. What was after that?
0: What is the 65 that's south on the 20?
2: Do you want to come up Bridge Street?

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2: I got a tire in the road, I'm trying to grab.
0: Should be coming up to 11 right now.

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0: County to State Patrol. I'm not able to copy what you were trying to communicate.
1: 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What is this driving complaint against him southbound?
0: State for the reckless. It was southbound. It looks like they're currently coming up to 11.

0: 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I don't see it yet.
1: Seizure, I copy.
0: 16 traffic.
1: 16.
0: A black Nissan Sentra. It's got 10 say. I can't read it right now. Over, just get the southbound. Getting on southbound from 20.
1: Copy.
0: First is going to be 3572ME.
1: Copy.
2: Went all the way to 12th Street in Kenosha. Did not see it.
1: 57, I copy.

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2: Car 121 and ambulance 122 is clear.
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0: dog is at the PD in a silver Pacifica. Looks like they're actually parked in front of the municipal court entrance.
1: Oh, I'll come on back.
2: Yeah.

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0: 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You start Milan and go for a paramedic intercept, please.
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1: That's affirmative.

1-5-9 and 1-4-4 in the car.

Dispatch 2-3-8. Are you able to swing by 300 block West Main Street for this welfare we got in the stack? Referencing a homeless man sitting really close to the road. Looked like he was possibly hitting himself right in front of the public library. Three's going to last seen wearing green Packer shirt and gray shorts, possibly pulling a wagon as well.

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1: 19 Cobra, I'm in the area. Is there no Waterford car on tonight?
0: Negative, no Waterford cars just called on. Any other squad in there?
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0: Okay, Leesville, en route.

Rescue 121 from command. When you pull in the parking lot here, you can stay to the east side of the squad cars, loop around, and pull up in the battalion here. We've got one vehicle totally leaking across the parking lot here. We'll just have to put down some of the lights, keep it up.

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0: Hi, Evan. It's 171.
1: Maybe that's 171.
2: To 1712 to meet them at the mobile by the sub, referencing running over debris that was in the road at about 9:30 p.m. today. The 17 Crisp Hotel party is loud and clear. He's going to be in a blue Chevy Spark. Should be there in about 5 minutes.

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0: Can you page out a single ambulance response up to the 1380 West Main Street for one subject that's now in custody? 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
1: Battalion 12.
0: Battalion 12 is on the crime scene, 1380 West Main. The rescue and ambulance remain on scene.
1: Battalion 12 returning.
2: Looks like to a Giovanni German party.

0: 907. You guys do lockout?
1: Yeah, depending on what it is, we will. What do you got?
0: KTP, there's a red Ford Escort here. They locked themselves up.
1: Yeah, I got a training car on them. They have to come up there and try it out.
0: 10-4, thank you.
2: Whitewater Fire, Ambulance 122, and Whitewater Tone Alert. Respond to cardiac arrest at 268 South Prairie Street.

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0: The Prince Street call.
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0: Did you copy? Dispatch from Rescue 121.

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0: We went around. The rescue clear from the MVA.
2: Rescue 121 is clearing the MVA en route to South Park Street.
0: 10-4, thank you.

0: from the 28 you gave, was that in reference to the lockout?
1: Yeah.
0: Copy. Adam Nora, George 7675 is coming back on a Tesla. Is that correct? Hi, copy.

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1: 7.
0: I bad, 3-7. Adam Frank Henry, 5761, AFH 5761, Durand and Oaks.
1: I got you.

0: 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Rescue 121 is clear, scene returning.
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2: Sister 43, there's a white SUV that's going eastbound on Duran that just passed us with no taillights, if anyone's in the area.
1: I copy.

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Late traffic clear, 2358.

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Who do you want to interrupt? Copies.

Unit 3253, WD 3253. We're going to be eastbound on Durant and Taylor.

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2: 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I'll be on Milwaukee and Congress. He was a gray truck hauling a trailer. One occupant, all advised.
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0: not available for a walk around.
1: Southbound 330, over zero. Sorry, it's going to be southbound 330, over zero.
0: Right on the Gulf Road overpass, and dispatch, just roll another cover over this way.
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Charles Robert 8180. We're gonna be on Perry Ave just

Cessna 903 for a rescue run. 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

0: 29, do you copy the driver is detained and there was a canine alert?
1: I copy the canine alert, driver detained at midnight 49.
0: You can put us on the informational for Kenosha. We'll be 76 to the 704 South Colony. We're already 60 out.

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0: 38. 1816320B. 1816320B. 36 and D.

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0: 293-779 Frank. Again, it's going to be 293-779F. 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It's a farm place.
1: Chevy Silverado to the Gerald party.
0: 10-4.

0: 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I don't have a working computer.
1: 79 complaint number is 29044. Again, 29044.

0: talk to the vehicle owner. There's been someone with a license to come get it. I'm going to drop him off at the Petro on 20. I'm going to route right now.
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0: was, but did Kenosha provide a phone number for a deputy so I can try to figure all this out?
1: Negative. I'll give him a call and get one for you.
0: Appreciate it.

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1: I-8.
0: Well, it looks like an Illinois plate. David Tom, 98185, bypass and Duran.
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1: Right.
0: 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It's a total of $861.
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Med 281, respond to 611 Harmony Drive, room 50. 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

0: 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Unknown which one.
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1: 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He's conscious and breathing now, and looks like he had a mountain bike accident on Sunday.
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0: 9-1-3 for a suspicious. Me at 1780 New Street. The caller was whispering, said he heard some noises and glass breaking about 15 minutes ago, then went to see what the noise was and saw male black wearing all black in the lobby door. Another tenant was saying he didn't know him and asked the 17 if he knew him, and nobody did. Unknown where he went after, just requesting an area check. 1780 New Street.
1: Certain copy.

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1: 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I don't have a working computer, so.

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0: Last name, Sheridan, Sam, Henry, Edward, Robert, Ida, David, Adam, Nora. 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Date of birth, 1/6/1993. Male unknown.

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0: Dispatch, we're 23. Could you have the city jump off the one?
1: Have you made them a call?
0: Do you want us just to do an area check, or do you want us to meet up with you?
2: You can swing this way. I did an area check prior to coming into the building, so if you see anyone matching that description.

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1: I'm 4247.

Victoria Charles, 676 WXC. We're going to be on 11 and H.

your call for reports of shots fired in the 8400 block of Corliss. Happened 2 minutes ago. Just one heard. Nothing else seen or heard with over 217, 8400 block of Corliss.

0: to.
1: Turned over to dispatch.

looking at Adam for a 58-year-old male whose oxygen tank went out, unable to get it working again, does have COPD. Again, Waterford Rescue, respond to 413 Fox Meat Drive, Unit A, Adam. 413 Fox Meat Drive, Unit A, Adam. For a 58-year-old male whose oxygen tank went out, unable to get working again, does have COPD, timeout, 0304.

car rescue us? Thirteen Fox Main Drive, Unit A for a 58-year-old male whose oxygen tank that went out is expecting to have shortness of breath. History of COPD, 413 Fox Main Drive, A.

0: 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Again, 29054.
1: That works.
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This vehicle in the 34,300 block of Spring Prairie Road. It's an unoccupied black Impala parked on the side near the railroad tracks.

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0: Copy.

Confirm, Officer Safety, the city's taking reports of shots fired in the 1800 block of Woodland Avenue, one heard on the Raven. No callers for Officer Safety, KBF 277 at 316.

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1: Springbury Road. 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Or 5354, one or two. It looks unoccupied right now.
0: I copy.
2: Young Zebra 1382, AYZ 1382.
0: I copy. Copy. Is this for the shots call or is it a separate call?
2: Yeah, for the shots call. There's a vehicle over here. In the dead end. We're going to be north of Corlett.
0: Copy.
1: Three, 1-23, 9-10.
0: Multiple squads, 3-8, I copy. Other squad in there?

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0: 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We're going to keep on checking the area.

Elkhorn Fire, Medic 261, and Elkhorn Help Miller. Respond to a person who's phone at 822 Dillon Drive.

Charlie Alcorn, Met 261. Met 262. Met 262 on the ground. Delbert at 335. At 2629, 85-year-old female who fell. She's claiming no injuries. The front portion, no mark. At 2629, copies.

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0: 15.
1: It's going to be an unknown state. It's going to be Edward Boy 8846 Boy. EB8846B. We're going to be on H in Enterprise Way.
0: I copy.
1: Dispatcher says Chihuahua on the top.

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1: 961, go ahead.
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1: At 415, you've got a 2-vehicle accident, 1 vehicle rolled over, it's on its side in the ditch. Some of the Dolly occupants are out of the vehicle. No one reporting any.
0: 261 copies.
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1: I saw.
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1: Engine
0: 261, great. Engine 261, 10 location, we got one vehicle outside in the middle of the highway. All lane shut down. Engine 261 will be establishing exit 27 clear.
1: 421.
2: County Ambulance 262 is on scene.
1: Over, and can someone just confirm you guys have all the lanes shut down?
2: We currently have one lane of traffic shut down, the right lane.

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0: Warwick County is the South Burn Engine 261.
1: Five.
0: All upper units are clear of the scene of Highway 43. Bridge passed off to Lockport. We are clear.
1: Five, hold it.

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1: Good night.
0: The Illinois Edward Paul 29414, northbound, just north of the 2 mile turnaround on the shoulder.

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The 17th complaining about the noise they're making in the parking lot, painting the lines. 394 Amanda Street.

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Minute 261, and Elkhorn Tower Alert. 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

0: 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Assisting now Mount Pleasant PD in the village. Punch me a form for that. I appreciate it. Thank you.
1: 7-10. Seven 11.

Charlie Boy George, 3681, BBG, 3681, Mobile 1234 in Birch.

address. They do not belong to this restaurant.

0: for a rescue run. Eleventh Avenue, trailer number 9, for a 64-year-old female feeling really weak, unable to stand, also been vomiting for the past 2 weeks, has a lot of weight loss. She's also a diabetic. 1470 11th Avenue, trailer number 9.
1: 10-4.
2: I'll respond to 1470 11th Avenue, number 9. For a 64-year-old female that's very weak, unable to stand, has been vomiting for 2 weeks. Patient is a diabetic. Time and tone's at 6:34.

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1: You're on scene 704, and just for your information, we just received a call from the alarm company. They spoke with Elaine, said it was an accidental push, and she was okay.
0: No, 261 copies. We're on scene. What was the apartment number? We'll just make mutual contact.
1: Apartment number was 301.
0: That's interesting.

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1: 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You're transporting one to where?

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0: Okay, Charlie refused evaluation, time and clear.
1: Step 4709.

Go ahead. You put me in 38, same area, 10237.

7. 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
0: Yeah, I have been. So far, it's 74. Still working on it.

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Going to be Wisconsin, Edward Mary 7406, EM 7406. We're at Pine and Heartland.

0: confirming it is in a spot that needs to get moved, and one of the windows was damaged.
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0: Hey, copy. 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

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Peniman has some video footage of two individuals attempting to get into their garage around 3 a.m. this morning.

Attention, Civica, and respond to 28928 Grove Lane for a 71-year-old male with severe back pain. He passed out once, is currently conscious. Attention, Civica, and respond to 28928 Grove Lane for a 71-year-old male with severe back pain. He did pass out once, but is currently conscious. Town tones are at 819.

41, respond to Deer Lake Manor, 211 South Kern Street, room number 1. 6-year-old female with change of mental status at 8:29.

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0: I got it here on County C, 0.3 miles south of Lakeshore Road on the west side of the road.
1: Ten four.
0: Employee 1-0.
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1: 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His BP is 150 over 102 and had a recent pacemaker put in.
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0: 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Go ahead. 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

0: 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Fire team, Fred.
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0: Yeah,

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1: 27.
0: Boy Charles Victor 2155, speed 2155, the westbound 10,800 block of Highway 20.
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0: had a civil between a homeowner and a moving company at 28808 Grove Lane. Apparently, it's an issue over a final payment that hasn't been taken care of yet, and they're refusing to give the homeowner his property back. You want additional?
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0: 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I'll have one back.

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0: 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Call for both. We're going to check on a 58-year-old female by the name of Christine Kazmierski at 364 Shimmer. Caller's a family member, said she didn't show up for work today and is not answering her phone. No, she drives a white pickup truck. 364 Shimmer.
1: 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I'm familiar with the party and she has a history of suicidal ideation.

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2: Yeah, we're good up here. You meet me at the fence?
3: Yeah, I just turned at the fender. Split rail fence files.
2: Talked about maybe keeping some of the better ones for repairs. 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
1: Intersection again. And it's all yours. It's crazy how much traffic really comes off of that road. That's some stragglers.

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0: We Energy is on scene, working to crimp it off. 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

6-9, I'm going to restack a call here for you. Looks like third shift was out with a male that was in the lobby or attempting to get into an apartment over on 1780 New Street. Looks like the results were he was ID'd, issued a citation, and driven back to his apartment on 18th, and now he's requesting a 21 about the incident. His name is Caleb Sheridan.

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0: Yeah, Phoenix took us to the wrong place. Right in the crowd now.
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1: LA 69.
2: I talked to Highway. He's on the frontage road now, walking southbound, so I'm going to put up to 20 and then see if I can get him.
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4: 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10, 10, 10, 10, 10, 10, 10, 10, 10, 10, 10, 10, 10, 10, 10, 10, 10, 10, 10, 10, 10, 10, 10, 10, 10, 10, 10, 10, 10, 10, 10, 10, 10, 10, 10, 10, 10, 10, 10, 10, 10, 10, 10, 10, 10, 10, 10, 10, 10, 10, 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

the little one on your right side up there, Joe. Then Saucon Ash is done. Mayflower and Jenkins are done.

0: coming from the ambulance, 258, and show me in service.
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1: 6-6, you are coming through. Anyone copy that?

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0: 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It could be Kales.

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1: We have to go down, Shibona, but we just have to do Mark Street over here, and what is the other one? 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

0: 666. 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I just put in your call. 17 said the vehicle left, but just see the comments. Shoot like a 21, please.
1: Clear. Well, I'm almost 60. Look for the car real quick.
0: Copy.
2: Forgot you put in the bucket.
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3: 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It's going to be at 26005 Muskego Dam Road. 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
0: The second call features to be a 75-year-old who fell.
1: I have a 91-year-old male that fell and needs help getting up at 26005 Mosquito Dam Road.
0: I got the 91. I must have misheard her.
1: No worries. I got you on Route 1119.

0: 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At 1402 East Geneva Street.
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0: 10 bucks. Can I be on the parking lot? Adult female having a seizure.
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0: 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That's 1802, not 1842.
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0: 628.
1: I think rescue crew is transporting here shortly. 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
0: Go ahead.
1: Also said they had enough going to the other rescue run if you just want to close that one out too.

0: John, 4272. Looks like we're turning into the parking lot near Texas Roadhouse off of Durant.
1: I copy.
0: Going to be stopping here in the vacancy parking lot.
1: I copy.

0: breakfast break. Continue southbound 335 over 0 for Green Fork. Use in similar 28 out of Illinois at 479059. We're swerving in and out of lanes. You make your own case. KVF 277 and 1134.
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0: Copy.

6-1 and 13 for a welfare check. It's going to be at 126 Water's Edge Circle. We sent rescue out there early for a patient who is now at the hospital, telling rescue personnel that his roommate is normally up and moving around, but he's not. They want him checked on. Unknown name.

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You want to go in, get in the lane and then help, and we'll meet you.

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0: I copy, just set the 6-6.
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0: That's affirmative, it's going to be third offense OIR.

0: 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I'm just trying to verify. 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
1: Union Grove Rescue is found at 406 15th Avenue in the driveway for a 77-year-old male that fell and needs help getting up. Union Grove Rescue is found at 406 15th Avenue in the driveway for a 77-year-old male that fell and needs help getting up. Time and tones is 11:46.

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1: Yeah, I copy. I already made contact with them. I'm just trying to figure out how to get in contact with the 17.

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second vehicle. City 409 South Front Street, Gresham Impala, that was gone for overnight and some prescription meds taken.

0: Taco Fan. It's going to be at the refuel pantry, 611 South Sylvania. The box truck pulled into the gas station. There was flames from under the truck.
1: Sylvania Avenue at the refuel pantry Petro, for a box truck that pulled into the gas station with flames under the hood of it. Unit Go Fire and Rescue, respond to 611 Sylvania Avenue at the refuel pantry at the Petro for a box truck that pulled into the gas station with flames that were coming under the box of the truck. Time and tones is 12:13.

0: 3-3, I copy. 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It's actually going to be at the Citco. We did speak with an employee on scene there that said that no flames were ever seen, but it was smoking pretty good and thinks that there's some sort of fluid that's leaking onto its exhaust. It is going to be parked in the lot closer to 20 in the front edge.
1: 3-3, copy.
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1: V27/0, simply make your own case for a white semi with American plate on it, not maintaining lane.
0: Do you need to put it up? I'll get on at 20.
1: I copy.

0: about in North Middle area. I got a suspicious 2600 block of 76. It was a black Ford F-150 with red outlining, upper male in his 40s, driving slowly past the school, making a hand gesture similar to shooting. The play was similar to Sam George 155. Happened about 3 minutes ago. It's a position advice.
1: I'll head over there to check the area.
0: 81.
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0: 19.

0: 31 to Mesa Center 31. It's a reckless semi. It's windy out. So you can stop looking for it and come over here and try to find this guy. Hey, firm, I'm turning around. Dispatch, where they going? Northbound or southbound on 76?
1: Travel, I can try to call the 17 back and see if they know.
0: Six to eight.
1: Six, six.

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1: You know, 1232. I believe it's going to be room 303. She's saying she's having all around body pain, but I can't really get much from her. I do have an officer on scene.
2: State 238, are you available for a tarp in the middle two lanes, southbound 331 over 0?
3: 10-4, I'll be in route.
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4: Dispatch.
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0: County, Vermilion Bear 851. Vermilion transporting to Henry.
1: 851 here, going to Northwestern McHenry 10-4.

0: one.
1: Sam's in Zebra, 3528. We'll be on a bypass in Durand.
0: I copy. Dispatcher 31 and 81, the 17 recalled for the Ford is parked on that gravel driveway on 76 that leads back to the baseball field. I don't know if he's still there now.
2: 126.
1: He's on the westbound side of the underneath the overpass.
0: Underneath the overpass and rolling around on the ground.
1: I'll be on with him.

0: Jacksonville 421. And ambulance 122 en route.
1: 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Males in the room not responding, eyes are open. Up here, just to be 42.
2: Hi, copy.

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0: You can show ambulance in car 121 and ambulance 122 on the scene.
1: 10-4, oh yeah, that's on scene.

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1: 4 Charles John, 6849, J6849. We're on Buckingham at Mount Pleasant.
2: Copy.
3: 81 dispatch.
2: Go
3: ahead. I'm assuming the call taker meant the gravel driveway that's at 2705. That's on the south side of the school. I'm going to check that out.
1: Hey, you want it? It might be the gravel driveway on the north side by the baseball diamond, too.

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1: Affirmative.
0: 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I'll try and see if that's correct.

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1: Affirmative.
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1: Appointment 10-8, and I'll be en route to the DA's office for a meeting.
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0: back to a blue 2000 Ford F-250 Super Duty to an Edwards Best up at Park Street in Burlington. It's clear expired as of 1/31/26.
1: Go ahead. Did the 17 ever give you a call back?
2: Yeah, she said it's all black. Might have an FX on the bed that's white.
1: The father says our green tailgate and like a rust color tailgate on our front as well, which is what she talked about.
2: And it did pull into this driveway over here on the north side.
0: Model squad 723, I copy. 27, go ahead.
3: One in custody. I'll be en route to RJ, starting at 45773.
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0: 6 for traffic over. Highway K for a sign in the lane, half of the metal leg of it sticking up.
1: About 8-1, when I get flip around. Stay 2-8 dispatch.
0: Stay 258.
1: So I can look for that traffic hazard. It's no locate on the TARP, unless you have any other calls for it.
0: I copy. I'll present. I think you and with a negative, just the one caller.
1: 10-4.
0: 661, I'm going to put you 81's call.
1: Sleepy at 10-8. I'm just going to be in the area checking. And I did see DPW on the interstate near where that TARP was called out, so you might have got it.
0: I got you.

0: copy. Copy 15 for a welfare check.
1: 15.
0: Okay, traditional. It's going to be 10301 Enterprise Way, the Grand Appliance Warehouse. We have saying one of their employees from their Kenosha service posted a suicide post on Facebook about harming themselves.

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1: 851.
0: Transport arrival. Pat McHenry.
1: Over.
2: That's a 50-50. Apparently, this party is not here. He's possibly in Door County. HR is in this dirt event location and wants to speak to a deputy. We're going to see if we can do some digging on where he might be.

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1: Nora 9073, BAN 9073, will be on main at Muscaquack.

0: 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Clear from here. Can you punch me an assistance request at the same address, and I'll enter some notes regarding Tubal.
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0: You said transit range was not clear?
1: No, the sub that Penny's belonging to hired you went through there.
0: Still couldn't understand you.
1: That's all clear in there. We're on the Pheasant Ridge next.
0: Heading for me.
1: 10-4.
0: Let me know if you need me up there.

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0: Do you need me, Mark?
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1: I copy.
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0: 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M4.
1: Cloud dispatch. They're currently on the phone with Door County. First, I want to check in with them. I'll be added comments. I'll be 10-8.

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1: Had a recall from a Rick Adams. This is Thomas McCall.

0: 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Car 121.
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1: Any advice that happened 3 minutes prior to calling?

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Medic 261, until Cornhole alert. 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At W5140, County Highway A.

0: 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Med 262 is en route.
1: Air Mail 1330, going for older male subject in room 9 with low blood sugar.
0: Med 262, walk 2, copy.

suspicious circumstance. So 6900 Buck of West Highway K. Throughout the day, there's been multiple vehicles that have driven by honking the horn. 17 is concerned there's some sort of traffic hazard or animal on the roadway in the area.

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1: 10-4, you could just advise if you need law enforcement.
0: Alright, copy. We should be okay.
1: Okay, copy.

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1: Anyone in route?
0: Anyone in route? 21 in route.

0: responding units. It's going to be 570. People having a seizure. It's the third one of the day.
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0: 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We'll be handling.
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1: I got it. In northbound on the interstate from the county line, we have a flag for a dealer plate, David Lincoln 7453, Jason Boy out of Illinois. Kind of gray Nissan Rogue. Multiple squad 35. Or go ahead.
2: This is out of traffic with the squad.
1: I copy. I put the 1031 when we in there.
3: Okay, we're well clear from the school team out already.
1: I copy 31. Was there another one in there?
2: 35. Still pushing them.
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1: Check northbound from 11 to County Line 74 and 8.
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0: 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And 3650 Willow Bend Lane. For a 92-year-old female, pendant push, no contact made. 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
1: Five for pathologist.
2: Car 371 is returning.
1: 1424. No unknown direction of travel. So they give a 28 list back out of Salem on a 2012 Chrysler van. What can I have you?
2: Three 1 0.
1: 1425.

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1: Copy 907. Engine 1 from Lake Geneva. Officer on scene is outside with the patient. There seems to be no issue at this time. If you guys want to slow down, welcome to.
2: That's 311, we'll continue with non-emergency.

have a TARP southbound, street 28 over 1 lane.

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1: A dealership plate, Mary over Victor 6112 David, MV6112D will be on 16th in front of the Wisconsin Humane Society.

0: 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I copy.
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290 on

Buena Park in Hickory Hollow. 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They're worried that it's close to a walking path and the children in the area.

0: I'll be stepping out with state 258. It's going to be on K and West Greenwich in lane 1.
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0: Adam Frank King, 4862. Adam Frank King, 4862. I'm on 20 at the Willow Overpass.

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Strong Ocean property.

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I cannot find what they're talking about.

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0: New and Racine.
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1: At the Walmart on Milwaukee. It's a female white wearing a tie-dye shirt. Walked out of the store with items, leaving in a white GMC Yukon northbound on Milwaukee.
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1: Copy, because I'm behind a white GMC with a different 28. It's Adam Young, John 2208, AYJ 2208.
0: I copy.
2: 37 traffic.
0: 37.
2: White Young 8874 VAY 8874. Gonna be southbound at the 20 off ramp on the shoulder.
0: Nine oh five, are you pulling it over at all?
1: Milwaukee going on to the bypass towards 36 south.

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1: If it's approved by 48, down the street from that 406 Front Street address to check for the vehicle.

0: one is wondering if you can just go out a little jurisdiction and check an address for Burlington East 73 down the road.
1: Burlington's asking, we're happy to help.

0: Copy, 905.
1: Courtney Schmidt in-house, and it looks like her paper's address is listed to the same as that plate that they gave on Front Street.
2: Copy.

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0: 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Again, that's FBE 61295. We're southbound 334, over 2.
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0: last tap southbound just south of the Leavenworth ramp, around the shoulder.
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2: 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Mary Victor 4426 Paul MV 4426 P. Be a silver Chrysler 200. Eastbound Wash at Virginia.

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1: Adam William John, 8284, AWJ, 8284, northbound Elm Road off ramp.

0: high flyer westbound on Durand from International. It's an Infinity.
1: Copy.

0: That's 28. Are you in that area at all for the Drandon International westbound?
1: I'm by the tail. I can head over there.
0: 15, you want him to start floating that way?
2: 5, I got it stopped at the Drandon Intuit Memorial. I have a plate when you're ready.
0: What's the plate?
2: Boy David Mary 7244, DDM 7244, and I'll advise on cover.
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1: 999 Lincoln Boypaul, 999 Helly Street. That'll be 15th and York, $100 General.
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1: Dispatching clear the stop, I'll close it out.
0: Copy. 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Dispatch to 38 for suspicious. Caller wants to be seen at 120 North River Road in reference to finding a beaver trap on her property.

0: 29.
1: That trap call, is that anywhere near North River Street or North River Road?
0: Affirmative, it's at 120 North River. It does say in the comments that she called the DNR and advised that the trap wasn't allowed on there.
1: 10-4, I'm by the Waterford Dam right now. I can head over there. I already started a CFS on it.
0: I copy. Did you want the sheriff cover?
1: It's not needed. It's just I should be able to ID the owner of the trap, hopefully, by looking at part of it.
0: I copy. Thank you. 53-8, you can go tight.

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1: 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We're going to go for the 20 off ramp.

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0: I copy. 2-9, go ahead with your temporary.
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3: 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We'll be in about shortly.

0: name?
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0: 22.
1: JP on the local. 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
2: Just go straight to Sharon. 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We're taking one out of their hands.
1: Copy, I'll be in there shortly.

0: 29.
1: Any other warning? Can you press on a reckless for turning around at 20 right now?
0: Copy, thanks.
1: Go ahead, you can put me on the reckless. I'm at the scale.
0: Copy, 28. Copy.
2: Do you want an ambulance?
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2: down,
3: so they got multiple patients
2: to bring an ambulance. Message received, I'm down here myself.
1: And dispatch.
0: 29.
1: I can head to that man down instead.
0: Copy, thanks. Laying next to a bike, unknown if he's conscious or breathing. That's lying next to a bike, unknown if he's conscious and breathing. Tematone 1625.

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2: I copy, I'll advise rescue, they can cancel that.
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0: Young versus David, Adam, Ocean, Nora, Tom, Robert, Edward, Nora, Ida, Queen, Union, Edward. Male, black, date of birth, 4/15/93.
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0: 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Copy.
1: 303 arriving on location, Martin Street. Making contact with the homeowners, and we'll be putting SCBAs on, going inside the final oil chemicals are being masked. 403 will be Martin Street Command.
0: 403, I copy 1633. I might go to close out that welfare check on the staff.
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1: Go pick up engine 402 from the Sharon Fire Department. I need a positive pressure fan.
2: Two and one. 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
1: I need a positive pressure fan. Either engine 402 or 403. They both have positive pressure fans.
2: Copy. 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
2: 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We're on local. 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

0: 3. That's in the coming up the county C right now. You want me to bring anything from the Sharon station?
1: No, I usually come direct if you want to come, Mike. We're just ventilating the building and we'll be clear of here probably in 5 to 10 minutes.
0: Sorry, I'm on location. Yeah.
1: You go ahead and do that. You can stand by at the station, Mike. I think we got enough resources here.

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1: 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And we will be releasing the home back to the homeowner. All shared units are going to be cleared. 1654.

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2: Green ATL out of Jefferson PD. It's going to be Fred Brock, E. Foltz, male white, 189. They have probable cause for felony theft, driving a white 2013 Ford Fusion sedan. 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
0: 9505. And if there's nothing on the board pending, can you put me on a parking complaint at the Leisure Center, please?
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3: B45 message received. Please say the area of activation is now descript. 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

0: Lieutenant County. Springfield is being 45 on location. We got a one-story restaurant. Nothing showing. We'll be out investigating.
1: 1845, one-story restaurant. Nothing showing. Message received.

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0: driving 45.
1: 10-4, just 243, I got a second 911 call from that same number.
0: For another activated alarm.
1: It was an immediate disconnect from the same caller for this allergic reaction. Just double checking everything's okay.
2: Alert.
0: Five.
2: Was at 717 West Chestnut. Two dogs came out of the caller's property. One left, unknown direction, and the other one is still there. So a black Doberman.
0: 904.
2: Sorry, the Doberman's the one on scene. It was a white pit that took off.
0: 905, they have no idea who they belong to.
2: Negative, they didn't say.

Travis,

0: Feder.
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0: 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I copy, just confirm it was 1628.

0: incident?
1: 29.
0: Called in by State Patrol, northbound 332 over 8. They advise that there's a mangled ladder and three vehicles on the shoulder. Only description for one of them is a yellow work van, unknown if it's actually an accident.
1: 76.

0: Just for info, we have a call in front of 112 South Jefferson Street. Caller advisor is a female black and a female white that came up to the residence, and he asked them to leave. They refused, but now they're currently moved onto the sidewalk. Kind of got verbal with the caller, and they're taking pictures. He said he has no idea who they are and wants them removed from in front of his house. Did you want a cover with...
1: No cover.

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The vehicle's in the traffic incident or GOA, state doesn't need our assistance, 10-8.

identify, but it looks like they actually called back and the owner came and retrieved them.

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1: Six.
0: Stop Browns Lake and Plank in traffic, white Nissan versus Suburban versus an Elantra.
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0: Yeah, A-firm, sorry. 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I don't have a third one, though.
1: Boy, boy, George, or boy, boy, John?
0: John, sorry.
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0: Abby.

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0: That's me, Waddle, William, Adam, David, David, Edward, Lincoln, Lincoln, first, Robin, spelling middle, M, Michael. Date of birth is going to be 320-95, female white. She's a witness.
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0: 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It's for a newer dark gray Toyota sedan, Adam Zebra Time 1526. Left without paying around $40. Occupied female white blonde hair, unknown last known direction of travel.

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1: 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I'm clear. 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Copy, 3. 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
1: Oklahoma, looks like Ocean Zebra Edward 464, OZ 464. We're southbound to South Lake County Line. It's Queen Zebra Edward.

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1652, message received. You're going to 8601 Acorn Path. 860 and Acorn Path for a 41-year-old male. He's conscious and breathing. He's a diabetic. He's cheeky and having stomach issues.

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1: Affirmative, I'll be putting some more information in the call. There's probably about 4 or 5 people from the same organization knocking on doors. I'll put the information in the call.
0: I copy. KSA. 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

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No, even it's shipping. 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Time it feels pretty.

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Anyone 10?

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Red Bud Sports. 453. 2. Tom 18 over 5.

0: Roger, Berkeley, Tower 16.
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1: 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She's conscious and breathing. 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
1: 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Highway K at Britain.
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1: Boy Charles Adam 6852 DCA 6852. I'll be in front of 16th and

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0: dispatch. 5-6. 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Can you just have a east car meet me down there?
1: 6 copy. This one here is done at KTI. He's coming from a ways out, but can you meet him at Aurora? Robert, 5548 AYR, 5548 36 in Mount James. Copy. Copy, thanks.

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Ambulance 121, and Lakewater Tower Alert. 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At 437, South Assembly Court.

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1: 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Do you have a female patient who has fallen, can't get up, needing less assist? Conscious breathing.
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0: Thank you.
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1: A for Mount Pleasant has an accident unknown there.